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10: We'll continue to see sunshine and warm temperatures this week. This is your local forecast. In Baker County this evening, mostly clear with temperatures in the mid-50s by midnight, dropping to the low 40s by sunrise. Tomorrow, warm and sunny with highs in the low 80s. Tomorrow evening, staying clear and calm with lows in the mid to lower 40s. And Wednesday, staying warm and sunny with highs in the low 80s. In Union County this evening, mostly clear with lows in the low 50s to high 40s. Tomorrow, warm and sunny with highs in the low 80s. Tomorrow evening, staying clear and calm with lows in the low 50s to high 40s. And Wednesday again, warm and sunny with highs holding in the low 80s. Get more weather updates and local news just like this when you follow us on Facebook at Elkhorn Media Group.
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4: We'll continue to see sunshine and warm temperatures this week. This is your local forecast. In Baker County this evening, mostly clear with temperatures in the mid-50s by midnight, dropping to the low 40s by sunrise. Tomorrow, warm and sunny with highs in the low 80s. Tomorrow evening, staying clear and calm with lows in the mid to lower 40s. And Wednesday, staying warm and sunny with highs in the low 80s. And Union County this evening, mostly clear with lows in the low 50s to high 40s. Tomorrow, warm and sunny with highs in the low 80s. Tomorrow evening, staying clear and calm with lows in the low 50s to high 40s. And Wednesday again, warm and sunny with highs holding in the low 80s. Get more weather updates and local news just like this when you follow us on Facebook at Elkhorn Media Group.
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2: We'll continue to see sunshine and warm temperatures this week. This is your local forecast. In Baker County this evening, mostly clear with temperatures in the mid-50s by midnight, dropping to the low 40s by sunrise. Tomorrow, warm and sunny with highs in the low 80s. Tomorrow evening, staying clear and calm with lows in the mid to lower 40s. And Wednesday, staying warm and sunny with highs in the low 80s. In Union County this evening, mostly clear with lows in the low 50s to high 40s. Tomorrow, warm and sunny with highs in the low 80s. Tomorrow evening, staying clear and calm with lows in the low 50s to high 40s. And Wednesday again, warm and sunny with highs holding in the low 80s. Get more weather updates and local news just like this when you follow us on Facebook at Elkhorn Media Group.
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3: We'll continue to see sunshine and warm temperatures this week. This is your local forecast. In Baker County this evening, mostly clear with temperatures in the mid-50s by midnight, dropping to the low 40s by sunrise. Tomorrow, warm and sunny with highs in the low 80s. Tomorrow evening, staying clear and calm with lows in the mid to lower 40s. And Wednesday, staying warm and sunny with highs in the low 80s. And Union County this evening, mostly clear with lows in the low 50s to high 40s. Tomorrow, warm and sunny with highs in the low 80s. Tomorrow evening, staying clear and calm with lows in the low 50s to high 40s. And Wednesday again, warm and sunny with highs holding in the low 80s. Get more weather updates and local news just like this when you follow us on Facebook at Elkhorn Media Group.
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1: 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Community Connection of Northeast Oregon Food Bank is experiencing an unprecedented supply shortage. Through a combination of inflation and the termination of the Community Credit Corporation purchasing agreement last year, the food bank has dropped to around 1 million pounds of food, down around 154,000 pounds compared to last year. Beyond this, regional food insecurity is also reportedly climbing. Read more on our website. At around 10:20 a.m. on Friday morning, a tanker truck reportedly struck the guardrail and rolled down an embankment along I-84 eastbound north of Huntington near milepost 340. The driver, a 27-year-old Boise man, was transported to an out-of-area hospital with injuries while the trucking company arranged for an oil spill cleanup. Around 30 yards of guardrail was damaged. The cause of the crash is unknown. As part of the Oregon Department of Education's CTE Revitalization Grant Program, the Wallowa School District has received an over $68,000 grant. The money will be used to modernize the school's manufacturing and construction program, including all new industry standard equipment, a new class structure, and connecting students with local industry professionals. That's a look at the news. I'm Logan Bidgett. Follow breaking news on the Elkhorn Media Group Facebook page.
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9: Looking at clear skies this morning and sunny throughout the day in Baker County. High temperatures in the upper 70s to mid 80s. For tonight, expect clear skies and lows in the 40s mostly. Tomorrow looks sunny and highs again into the 80s. For the Grand Ronde Valley, that includes Cove, Elgin, and LeGrand. Sunny today and highs into the lower 80s. For tonight, it's clear with lows in the lower to mid 40s. And tomorrow, sunny again, highs into the 80s. And that's a quick look at our forecast. You can follow current conditions at elkhornmediagroup.com.
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6: Looking at clear skies this morning and sunny throughout the day in Baker County. High temperatures in the upper 70s to mid 80s. For tonight, expect clear skies and lows in the 40s mostly. Tomorrow looks sunny and highs again into the 80s. For the Grand Ronde Valley, that includes Cove, Elgin, and LeGrand. Sunny today and highs into the lower 80s. For tonight, it's clear with lows in the lower to mid 40s. And tomorrow, sunny again, highs into the 80s. And that's a quick look at our forecast. You can follow current conditions at elkhornmediagroup.com.
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1: 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The LeGrand Police Department is seeking public information on a fire and reported assault. At around 11 a.m. Sunday, October 4th, local EMS responded to a residence on fire in the 1800 block of 26th Street. Later that morning, police received a report of an assault near Arby's with a female victim suffering injuries to her head and face. Before transport, the victim identified Travis Sailing as the assailant. Both the fire and assault remain under investigation. Anyone with information should contact LGPD. PRCA World Steer Wrestling leader Jesse Brown has broken the record for the most money earned in the event in a single season. Brown has bulldogged over $236,000 into the bank for the regular season. The Baker City Cowboy ranks first in the world and has secured his place once again in the Wrangler National Finals Rodeo this December in Las Vegas. This will be his sixth time competing. Mayor Chuck Wherry of Huntington recently posted to the city's social media explaining that fire line has been cut along three sides of the city for wildfire mitigation purposes. The railroad yard to the north of town serves as an existing fire break, according to the mayor. The mitigation work follows an active summer fire season that saw the entire town of Huntington fall under Level 3 Go Now evacuations. I'm Logan Bajet. Follow breaking news on the Elkhorn Media Group Facebook page.
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1: Good morning. It is time for the birthday and anniversary show. This is brought to you by Papa Murphy's in La Grande. It's Tuesday, which means it's $12.99 Tuesday. 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Starting off with some music history for this morning. On this date in 1978, the Rolling Stones hit number one with Beast of Burden. In general history news, in the year 1889, Thomas Edison's assistant, William Dickinson, demonstrated the first experimental motion picture featuring synchronized sound. And in quirky news, today is National Noodle Day. Moving on to birthdays, we'll start with celebrity birthdays for today. WNBA legend Rebecca Lobo is 53. The original Pink Power Ranger Amy Jo Johnson is 56. And co-founder of Instagram Kevin Systrom is 43. Moving on to our local celebrities celebrating their special day. Happy birthday today to Cheryl Barrett. Cheryl is young at heart. That's love, your sister Gina. Happy birthday today to Sherry Miller. That is love, her family. And those look like the only two names we have in the box today. So let me throw them back in here, give them a mix-up, grab one out. And it looks like today's winner of that pizza is Cheryl Barrett. You've won a signature crust pizza from Papa Murphy's in La Grande, where you'll find love at 425 degrees. As always, I want to remind you that if you have a birthday or anniversary to include on our show, all you have to do is email us at birthdays@elkhornmediagroup.com.
2: Looking at clear skies this morning and sunny throughout the day in Baker County. High temperatures in the upper 70s to mid 80s. For tonight, expect clear skies and lows in the 40s mostly. Tomorrow looks sunny and highs again into the 80s. For the Grand Ronde Valley, that includes Cove, Elgin, and La Grande. Sunny today and highs into the lower 80s. For tonight, it's clear with lows in the lower to mid 40s. And tomorrow, sunny again, highs into the 80s. And that's a quick look at our forecast. You can follow current conditions at elkhornmediagroup.com.
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11: Looking at clear skies this morning and sunny throughout the day in Baker County. High temperatures in the upper 70s to mid 80s. For tonight, expect clear skies and lows in the 40s mostly. Tomorrow looks sunny and highs again into the 80s. For the Grand Ronde Valley, that includes Cove, Elgin, and LeGrand. Sunny today and highs into the lower 80s. For tonight, it's clear with lows in the lower to mid 40s. And tomorrow, sunny again, highs into the 80s. And that's a quick look at our forecast. You can follow current conditions at elkhornmediagroup.com.
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1: 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Through a combination of inflation and the termination of the Community Credit Corporation purchasing agreement last year, the food bank has dropped to around 1 million pounds of food, down around 154,000 pounds compared to last year. Beyond this, regional food insecurity is also reportedly climbing. Read more on our website. At around 10:20 a.m. on Friday morning, a tanker truck reportedly struck the guardrail and rolled down an embankment along I-84 eastbound north of Huntington near milepost 340. The driver, a 27-year-old Boise man, was transported to an out-of-area hospital with injuries while the trucking company arranged for an oil spill cleanup. Around 30 yards of guardrail was damaged. The cause of the crash is unknown. As part of the Oregon Department of Education's CTE Revitalization Grant Program, the Wallawa School District has received an over $68,000 grant. The money will be used to modernize the school's manufacturing and construction program, including all new industry standard equipment, a new class structure, and connecting students with local industry professionals. That's a look at the news. I'm Logan Bidgett. Follow breaking news on the Elkhorn Media Group Facebook page.
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7: Looking at clear skies this morning and sunny throughout the day in Baker County. High temperatures in the upper 70s to mid 80s. For tonight, expect clear skies and lows in the 40s mostly. Tomorrow looks sunny and highs again into the 80s. For the Grand Ronde Valley, that includes Cove, Elgin, and LeGrand. Sunny today and highs into the lower 80s. For tonight, it's clear with lows in the lower to mid 40s. And tomorrow, sunny again, highs into the 80s. And that's a quick look at our forecast. You can follow current conditions at elkhornmediagroup.com.
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1: Looking at clear skies this morning and sunny throughout the day in Baker County. High temperatures in the upper 70s to mid 80s. For tonight, expect clear skies and lows in the 40s mostly. Tomorrow looks sunny and highs again into the 80s. For the Grand Ronde Valley, that includes Cove, Elgin, and LeGrand. Sunny today and highs into the lower 80s. For tonight, it's clear with lows in the lower to mid 40s. And tomorrow, sunny again, highs into the 80s. And that's a quick look at our forecast. You can follow current conditions at elkhornmediagroup.com.
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1: I'm Logan Bajet. 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The LeGrand Police Department is seeking public information on a fire and reported assault. At around 11 a.m. Sunday, October 4th, local EMS responded to a residence on fire in the 1800 block of 26th Street. Later that morning, police received a report of an assault near Arby's with a female victim suffering injuries to her head and face. Before transport, the victim identified Travis Sailing as the assailant. Both the fire and assault remain under investigation. Anyone with information should contact LGPD. PRCA World Steer Wrestling leader Jesse Brown has broken the record for the most money earned in the event in a single season. Brown has bulldogged over $236,000 into the bank for the regular season. The Baker City Cowboy ranks first in the world and has secured his place once again in the Wrangler National Finals Rodeo this December in Las Vegas. This will be his sixth time competing. Mayor Chuck Wherry of Huntington recently posted to the city's social media explaining that fire line has been cut along three sides of the city for wildfire mitigation purposes. The railroad yard to the north of town serves as an existing fire break, according to the mayor. The mitigation work follows an active summer fire season that saw the entire town of Huntington fall under Level 3 Go Now evacuations. I'm Logan Bajet. Follow breaking news on the Elkhorn Media Group Facebook page.
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5: Clear, calm, and sunny today. This is your local forecast. In Baker County this morning, clear skies with temperatures in the mid-70s by noon. This afternoon, warm and sunny with highs in the low 80s. And this evening, staying mostly clear and calm with temperatures in the mid-50s by midnight, dropping to the mid-40s by sunrise. And Eudon County this morning, again, clear skies with temperatures in the low 70s by noon. This afternoon, staying warm and sunny with highs in the low 80s. And this evening, again, staying clear and calm with temperatures in the mid-50s by midnight, dropping to the high 40s by sunrise. 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
5: Clear, calm, and sunny today. This is your local forecast. In Baker County this morning, clear skies with temperatures in the mid-70s by noon. This afternoon, warm and sunny with highs in the low 80s. And this evening, staying mostly clear and calm with temperatures in the mid-50s by midnight, dropping to the mid-40s by sunrise. And Union County this morning, again clear skies with temperatures in the low 70s by noon. This afternoon, staying warm and sunny with highs in the low 80s. And this evening, again, staying clear and calm with temperatures in the mid-50s by midnight, dropping to the high 40s by sunrise. 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
5: Clear, calm, and sunny today. This is your local forecast. In Baker County this morning, clear skies with temperatures in the mid-70s by noon. This afternoon, warm and sunny with highs in the low 80s. And this evening, staying mostly clear and calm with temperatures in the mid-50s by midnight, dropping to the mid-40s by sunrise. And Eudon County this morning, again, clear skies with temperatures in the low 70s by noon. This afternoon, staying warm and sunny with highs in the low 80s. And this evening, again, staying clear and calm with temperatures in the mid-50s by midnight, dropping to the high 40s by sunrise. 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
9: Clear, calm, and sunny today. This is your local forecast. In Baker County this morning, clear skies with temperatures in the mid-70s by noon. This afternoon, warm and sunny with highs in the low 80s. And this evening, staying mostly clear and calm with temperatures in the mid-50s by midnight, dropping to the mid-40s by sunrise. And Union County this morning, again clear skies with temperatures in the low 70s by noon. This afternoon, staying warm and sunny with highs in the low 80s. And this evening, again, staying clear and calm with temperatures in the mid-50s by midnight, dropping to the high 40s by sunrise. 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
5: Looking at sunny skies for the rest of the day in Baker County. High temperatures in the upper 70s and 80s. For tonight, it'll be clear. Lows in the 40s mostly. For tomorrow, more sunshine and highs again in the upper 70s to mid 80s. For the Grand Ronde Valley, that includes Cove, Elgin, and LeGrand. Sunny for the rest of the day. High temperatures in the lower 80s with light wind. Tonight's clear and lows in the lower to mid 40s. For tomorrow, it'll be sunny and highs into the mid 80s. And that's a quick look at our forecast. Follow current conditions at elkhornmediagroup.com.
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4: Looking at sunny skies for the rest of the day in Baker County. High temperatures in the upper 70s and 80s. For tonight, it'll be clear. Lows in the 40s mostly. For tomorrow, more sunshine and highs again in the upper 70s to mid 80s. For the Grand Ronde Valley, that includes Cove, Elgin, and LeGrand. Sunny for the rest of the day. High temperatures in the lower 80s with light wind. Tonight's clear and lows in the lower to mid 40s. For tomorrow, it'll be sunny and highs into the mid 80s. And that's a quick look at our forecast. Follow current conditions at elkhornmediagroup.com.
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0: resources. Wednesday, October 21st, 5:30 to 7 p.m., Huber Auditorium in Badgley Hall at EOU. 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
2: 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This will take place on October 17th. 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
4: Looking at sunny skies for the rest of the day in Baker County. High temperatures in the upper 70s and 80s. For tonight, it'll be clear. Lows in the 40s mostly. For tomorrow, more sunshine and highs again in the upper 70s to mid 80s. For the Grand Ronde Valley, that includes Cove, Elgin, and LeGrand. Sunny for the rest of the day. High temperatures in the lower 80s with light wind. Tonight's clear and lows in the lower to mid 40s. For tomorrow, it'll be sunny and highs into the mid 80s. And that's a quick look at our forecast. Follow current conditions at elkhornmediagroup.com.
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5: Expect continued sunny skies and warmer temperatures. This is your local forecast. In Baker County this evening, clear skies with lows in the mid to lower 40s. Tomorrow, warm and sunny with highs in the mid 80s. Tomorrow evening, staying mostly clear with lows in the mid to lower 40s. And Thursday again, warm and sunny with highs holding in the mid 80s. And Eudon County this evening, clear skies with lows in the low 50s to high 40s. Tomorrow, warm and sunny with highs in the mid 80s. Tomorrow evening, again, staying clear and calm with lows in the low 50s to high 40s. And Thursday, yet again, warm and sunny with highs holding in the mid 80s. Get more weather updates and local news when you follow us on Facebook at Elkhorn Media Group.
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10: Expect continued sunny skies and warmer temperatures. This is your local forecast. In Baker County this evening, clear skies with lows in the mid to lower 40s. Tomorrow, warm and sunny with highs in the mid 80s. Tomorrow evening, staying mostly clear with lows in the mid to lower 40s. And Thursday again, warm and sunny with highs holding in the mid-80s. And Union County this evening, clear skies with lows in the low 50s to high 40s. Tomorrow, warm and sunny with highs in the mid-80s. Tomorrow evening again, staying clear and calm with lows in the low 50s to high 40s. And Thursday, yet again, warm and sunny with highs holding in the mid-80s. Get more weather updates and local news when you follow us on Facebook at Elkhorn Media Group.
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4: 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This will take place on October 17th. This free event is open to the public and will be held at Churchill School from 1 to 3 p.m. The second meeting of FISH, the Powder Project, will be on October 8th at 5:30 p.m. at the OTEC Meeting Room in Baker City. 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
3: Expect continued sunny skies and warmer temperatures. This is your local forecast. In Baker County this evening, clear skies with lows in the mid to lower 40s. Tomorrow, warm and sunny with highs in the mid 80s. Tomorrow evening, staying mostly clear with lows in the mid to lower 40s. And Thursday again, warm and sunny with highs holding in the mid 80s. And Union County this evening, clear skies with lows in the low 50s to high 40s. Tomorrow, warm and sunny with highs in the mid 80s. Tomorrow evening, again, staying clear and calm with lows in the low 50s to high 40s. And Thursday, yet again, warm and sunny with highs holding in the mid 80s. Get more weather updates and local news when you follow us on Facebook at Elkhorn Media Group.
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